Form is everything, and it is the root of all occurrences, all creations. Those whose minds resonate with the universal outlook come to receive this vibration of Nam. Such an experience is overwhelming for the devotee. And being overwhelmed is simply indicative of the power of Nam. It is priceless, amola. O Sahaj Sohela, the nature of Nam is to bless the devotee with Sahaj, comfort, satisfaction, acceptance of his will. Nam is to remember, to contemplate upon the Supreme Master. Nam is the force which resides within Shabad Guru. To connect with Shabad is to experience

As long as we are devoted towards His remembrance, His protective shield of Naam will surround us. Within this circular shield resides the wisdom of Shabad. Such wisdom, when accepted by a devotee, guides us through life. It becomes much like our companion, Sangh. Much like a helper, Sahai. And He does not forsake those whose devotion is filled with love. Chod na jai. Naam is always present, always there. This force is everywhere. There is not a place in this universe where Naam does not pervade. In this regard, the Guru says, O Aghe Atola, indeed, God is unfathomable, unweighable, unconquerable.

that Vaheguru has many forms, many relations. Such a wondrous Lord who can relate to everyone. Unlike us, He has no limits. He is not bound by relationships. He has no prejudices. He does not reject. He is totally accepting. And finally, the Guru says,

Shabbat is the light which allows us to see and experience the invisible Lord. The journey of this life is indeed an unpredictable one, one which can only be predicted by Vaheguru. Being unpredictable is exactly why it is wondrous and amazing how Vaheguru plays with the universe. Nanak eho